And I touched your face, narcotic mindful haze, Mary Jane. 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And I touched your

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1: 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I

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It's a cold one that makes you shiver. 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

0: nothing more.
1: And the raven never flitting, still is sitting on the pallet, buster palace just above my chamber door. And his eyes have all the seeming of a demon's that is dreaming, and the lamplight of him streaming throws a shadow on the floor. And my soul from out that shadow.

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And his eyes have all the seeming of a demon's that is dreaming, and the lamplight of him streaming throws a shadow on the floor. And my soul from out the chamber.

Hi, we're Figurines, your new favorite band. 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

the scouts. They nearly meet a leader one time. They didn't have enough thread to sew the patches on. She said, you know how you heard about that family that burned down in that house?

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I say you look so fine that I really want to make you mine. 4, 5, 6, come on and get your kicks. Now you don't need

I said, are you gonna be my girl? It's one, two, three, take my hand and come with me because you look so fine that I really wanna make you mine. Really wanna make you mine. 4, 5, 6, come on and get your kicks. Now you don't need money with a face like that, do ya?

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She's a boss, she's a bitch. I take that as a compliment.

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1: let me complicate it over explaining who I am and who I've been around now. I went from raking up leaves in a jumper to jumping and culling and raking up bands now. No rubber bands now, but it's hard not to flex as I am now. I took care of the fam now and gave mama a legal marijuana brand now. Chevy's still in the driveway, but not at the house though. I ain't got enough room for the whip, so I left that bitch parked at the studio. Gave my homie a Harley for his birthday, not a big deal though. Simile is my little brother, not a blood brother, but for real bros. 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I got blood kin that would never get into one of my rock shows. Look, I got spit at, slap, kick, but bitch, I ate my lunch. Then I snap, click, flip, then drop, pop the trunk. And the story is still being written. I'm a living juxtaposition. Yellow wolf is what happened when you let the devil to do all the babysitting. I was just being groomed, a king coming out of the tomb. I found God in a cereal box with a styrofoam bowl and a plastic spoon. But that's how you make a legend. That's how you make a legend. Yeah, that's how you make a legend. I'm guessing that that's how you make a legend. That's how you make a legend.
2: Are you on the level, huh?
1: Okay. I've

wind and nothing more. And the raven never flitting, still is sitting on the pallet bust of palace just above my chamber door. And his eyes have all the seeming of a demon's that is dreaming, and the lamplight of him streaming throws a shadow on the floor. And my soul from up